Let's get the party started. See you at the bar, you was hardly talking. That's when I knew that your heart was scarring. Friends to lovers need a part to star in. Like, wait, babe, let me

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It's a line. 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
1: 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I use my tongue. Let

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0: 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Please drive carefully, carefully, and arrive home safely. Good night.
1: Yeah, baby. Yeah.
2: Éxitos 90s y 2000.